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I have never heard of him. You know, I think I have heard of that man. I heard he got run over by a train, mauled by a bear, maybe, hopefully. You ain't

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Emergency money, emergency cash, emergency ash, emergency ganja. Emergency cash, emergency ansha. Emergency cans.

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Peace. So I said peace. I said peace. Reggae peace. Platte clean. No, no, no. Reggae thief. Chris Natrell. Chris Catrell. Natrell. What happened to him? Chris Natrell and the big Chris Patrell and two Fat Fire.